0: covered on road and off road.
1: After an early power performance in the first half, which saw Port Adelaide take the lead in the second term, the Gold Coast Suns then produced a mid-match blitz to take the game in Darwin yet again. Terry Daniel reports.
2: The Gold Coast Suns' love affair with Darwin has continued, claiming their 10th straight Darwin Stadium AFL win. The Suns' Christian Petrarca telling Fox Footy the mix of sport and Northern Territory hospitality really works.
3: Darwin's been amazing. The last 8 days has been incredible. Such a beautiful part of the world, and really, really enjoyed it up here. I think we're all playing our best footy when we're having that balance and having that, that balance between life and footy. So I'm really enjoying being up here. Biggest fish, of course, excited. So, and a few boys caught some snapper, so it was, we cooked it up, which was nice.
2: Port Adelaide going down to the Gold Coast Suns 15-8-98 to 10-13-73. Terry Daniel, Air Sport.
1: The Cronulla Sharks defeated Canterbury Bulldogs 38-16 in the second game. The Dolphins took the win over South Sydney Rabbitohs 32-10. Meanwhile, the NRL Magic Round could be hampered with a bit of rain today, with showers around for this afternoon's games. Patrons encouraged to take a poncho to the stadium. And Auckland FC is the first team through to the A-League Men's Grand Final. They've won their playoff with Adelaide 4-1 on aggregate. Australian Independent Radio News.
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10: Well, if you haven't looked up yet today, it is a cloudy day as we head to a possible top of 24 degrees. We've got sporadic showers happening throughout the rest of this morning and into this afternoon with a little bit of a light breeze as well. Currently on the Bayside, we're sitting on 21.6 degrees and tomorrow is going to be a little bit wetter than today with a possible top of 24. And now, you're up to date with your news, sport and local weather on Bay FM 100.3. This is G'day It's Saturday with myself, Tony, and the wonderful Karen. Good morning.
11: Good morning, Tony.
10: And before we dive into the music for this hour and our next guest, we've got another guest to get through.
11: Guests everywhere today.
10: I know. Look, it's a full tilt show, this program. And so just to remind us of how full tilt it is, please welcome Chris from Skippy's. Hello.
12: G'day, it's Saturday, live from the Gold Coast, live from, Blues on Broady.
10: Oh.
12: I've got no market report, I'll tell you that much. I'll give you the report, I'll give you the entertainment and the sports report, how about that?
10: Yeah, okay, great.
12: I'm here with the crew, I've made them all Bloody Marys and we've got the eggs on, we're ready to fire up again and go again. It's fantastic down here, the weather's still holding out. So there's the second part of your weather report.
10: Excellent.
12: But it's all happening. We're off to see Kevin Borich Express soon.
10: Yes!
12: Real legend.
10: Oh, hey. Friend of the show, Kevin Borich. Absolutely.
12: Ian Moss last night, I tell you what.
10: Oh, Mossy.
12: Don't worry about that. We got Magic Round on in Brisbane. We got the Comedy Festival. We got it all happening here in Broadbeach.
10: Absolutely.
12: But yeah, sorry, no market report because we had a new girl started and she sent me last week's report. And it's probably no good me just repeating that, is it?
10: Well, no, but we can always just remind people to shop local, buy Australian, and eat healthy.
12: Absolutely.
10: Yes.
12: What else would you do on a Saturday? I love celery. With a passion.
10: If you hadn't already done a market report nude from the top of a Japanese mountain this year, this might be the strangest market report you've ever done, but no.
12: Well, I tell you what, I'm raw, that's for sure. I don't know about nude, I'm definitely raw. It's a little bit secondhand, but we're coming good. Halfway through this Bloody Mary, I'm fixed. Oh, it's a miracle. Speaking of good juices and good stuff, get on down to Skippy's.
10: Yes.
12: Yeah, get yourself an immune booster, $5 on special this weekend. They're great, full of lots of immune-boosting stuff. But, yeah, code word today.
10: Yes.
12: What's going to be?
10: Tomatoes.
12: Blues. Go the Blues.
10: Okay.
12: Well, the girls got up in the State of Origin. The Blues got up last night, too. There's part of your sports report as well.
10: Oh.
12: Happening.
10: Was the State of Origin on this week?
1: Girls' State of Origin.
10: Oh, Thursday okay, night. Cool.
1: New South Wales.
10: Okay,
1: great. 2-0.
12: You're all across this, Tony, aren't you?
10: Sports.
1: Yay.
12: All you're going to do is get through me and you're on your way. Happy day. So, code word Blues, get on down to Skippy's at Cleveland or Victoria Point. Get yourself an immune-boosting juice or whatever you like for your chance to win $50 because you heard it here first on Bay FM, live and raw.
10: Awesome, mate. Thanking you. And cheers.
1: Is that our new
12: liner,
1: live and raw?
12: I'm here with the crew.
10: Awesome. Thanks, mate. Have yourself a wonderful day and don't do anything I wouldn't do. And, yes, that does reel something out.
12: Yeah, true. It's probably only one thing, but, yeah, I was trying to think of it. No. I'm pretty much going to be doing everything that you've done and more.
10: Yeah, okay, great, wonderful. And at this point, I'm gonna hang up the phone, so have a wonderful day.
12: Have a cracker like a day, guys.
10: See you. Well, that was the most fruit and vegetable related market report we've ever done. But the code word was Blues, so if you want to grab that $50 voucher, you've got to go to one of the Skippy stores, say the code word, get the voucher, you've got to be the first person to do it. Absolutely. Still, on the way this hour, we've got Sheryl Crow, REM, Tina Turner, Goanna, and a special guest, Karen, well. Who do we have coming up?
1: We have Declan O'Grady.
10: Excellent. From Orange Sky, talking about more volunteer things.
1: Volunteer week.
10: Excellent. But in the meantime, this is Men at Work, dedicated to Christmas Skippies.
1: Live and raw.
10: Absolutely. Be good, Johnny. You're on Bay FM.

0: 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Tina Turner, Golden Eye, taking you back to mediocre Bond films of the 90s.
1: Yeah, it wasn't my favourite.
0: It was probably my favourite of the Pierce Brosnan films.
1: Oh, okay.
0: Let's just put it that way. Anyway, but we've got another special guest in studio right now, one of the celebrated volunteers that was at the big ceremony this week at City Hall. Please welcome Declan O'Grady from Orange Sky to the program.
2: Hello.
3: Thanks so much for having me.
0: Oh, you're very welcome. Very, very, very excited to talk to you today. Now, Orange Sky does a lot of great work across the Bayside. We are aware of it, but would you like to please fill everyone in on what Orange Sky does?
3: Yeah, certainly. So Orange Sky was started in 2014 by two best mates, young best mates, Nick and Lucas. They had a crazy idea to throw some washing machines and dryers in the back of the van and go around and wash people's clothes. Amazing.
0: Yeah.
3: And 10 years from there, we're now, 12 years from now, from then, we're all across Australia now. We've got services all the way up Darwin, all into the communities out that way, all through Western Australia, remote Western Australia as well. So, and I guess my role in that is in Brisbane specifically. Mm-hmm. So why all of the, I guess, greater Brisbane area as well. So, we go out week in, week out, and we wash
0: help
3: people's clothes. Yeah.
0: That's so cool. That's just, and it's about dignity, really. It's like the simple thing that a lot of us take for granted is having clean clothes.
3: Yeah.
0: And certainly, some people don't have that luxury, and so I'm so glad that Orange Sky exists.
1: Absolutely.
0: Yeah. And how long have you been working with them?
3: So it's been just under 3 years, so 2.5 years, yeah. So I started as a general volunteer, and opportunities kept arising for me to be a team leader and then a service coordinator, just looking after a few shifts. And now in my role as a service leader, I look after, like I was saying before, all of Brisbane. Yeah, so there's about 50 shifts, individual shifts every week, and just over 430 volunteers as well across all of Brisbane, yeah, greater Brisbane area. So
0: I didn't realise it was that big.
1: And he works a full-time job.
0: See? Volunteers, man. Volunteers. They are making the world go round. Oh, that's incredible. What do you do for a normal job?
3: If I tell ya.
0: Oh, okay, right. Back to that James Bond stuff. Okay, fair enough.
3: It's interesting as well, at the awards night or morning yesterday, it was spoken, I guess, the economic value, intrinsic value of volunteering in Queensland, and I believe the number in terms of the economic, impact of volunteering just in Queensland was 118 million or 118 billion. Yeah, $118 billion in economic value in terms of what volunteers provide communities. And, I mean, this radio show is a classic example of that. So.
0: Yes, yeah. Look, we're not changing people's lives, like going out and giving them the gift of clean clothes in the middle of winter. But, I love celebrating the work that we do here that isn't money-driven.
3: Yeah, 100%. And I think as well, volunteering, it's more than just going out and helping people. There's a lot of value in just being a part of a community and being a part of a good cause as well.
0: Yeah.
3: I mean, people will tell you that they volunteer for different reasons, and oftentimes personal reasons as well. So, I mean, we saw stories at the Volunteer Awards of amazing people just getting out and helping their communities. Mm. So, I mean, Orange Sky's a part of that as well. We see people from all walks of life just wanting to be a part of the community and doing their small part in a wider goal to make a difference as well, yeah.
0: And how often is Orange Sky out in the Bayside?
3: So at the moment, we're looking at opportunities in the Bayside, so the greater, I guess, Redlands area. So we're certainly looking at partnering with Night Ninjas, but we're just trying to, I guess, make sure that that's sustainable long term as well, because we don't want to just show up and it not being needed necessarily as well.
0: Yeah.
3: And as we know, Night Ninjas are awesome local
0: do
3: legends.
0: Do great work.
3: You know, they're run by, you know, so yeah, so we're certainly looking at those opportunities to maybe have more of a presence in the Bay Area,
0: mm-hmm.
3: The Redlands area. So yeah.
0: And what were you nominated for?
3: So the nomination and subsequent being a finalist for was for New Volunteer of the Year. So
0: congratulations.
3: Yeah. So being the volunteers that were up for that, the finalists, the just being a part, being considered as of that caliber of those, the just amazing work and very humbling experience, I can say say as well, because you know we don't do as volunteers, we don't do the volunteering to get the accolades, to get the awards. Mm. We do it, like I was saying before, just because we want to make a difference, be a part of something bigger. Yeah.
0: Yeah. And Karen, you were at the awards as well.
1: Yeah, I have to admit, Declan's my nephew.
0: Yeah, so, that's okay.
1: And we're all very proud of him.
0: Good. You should be.
1: A whole table of us went in yesterday. And it was an amazing, amazing event. And it was beautiful. It was in the town hall and it was all decorated. And
0: glorious.
1: Beautiful morning tea, high tea they presented. Yes. But just to hear the stories of all the people that you know, that were there, and they sort of gave a little bit of a spiel about each person. So the young volunteer of the ward, year of the ward, he was a heart transplant recipient at 17, and now he goes out and encourages people to donate organs and works with young kids that are having that are waiting for transplants. Like, just amazing, amazing stuff.
0: The incredible stories do not end when it comes to volunteering.
1: No, not at all.
0: And I think more people should get out there and do it.
1: Yeah.
0: They are so unhappy with their paid gig. Go and volunteer somewhere and you will find some incredible human beings.
1: Yeah. Do something that makes you happy.
0: Yeah. And what do you get out of it?
3: Look, I think it's certainly, you know, perspective, a grounding experience. Mm-hmm. You know, we're very fortunate in this country, but there's for what we have, but there's certainly a lot of disadvantage, especially the cost of living that we're in now, the cost of living crisis, as things get more expensive, there's more hardship in the communities as well. So for me, getting out there, getting on the ground, speaking to the people that engage with our services, it puts a lot of things into perspective of what I would complain about or whine about it. You know, I go out there and I go, well, you know, it's certainly not as bad.
0: If you're upset about not getting a PlayStation 5 and then you meet people that have been wearing the same clothes for a month.
3: Yeah.
0: Wow, does that put things into perspective.
3: Yeah.
0: Not saying that you're a PS5 person, but...
3: Xbox person.
0: There you go. I didn't want to assume. It's like you say Star Trek and someone's into Star Wars. I don't want to start a thing. But, when I went to the volunteering awards, it was just so wonderful to meet like-minded people that just wanted to make a difference.
3: Yeah.
0: And whatever way they feel like they can. And if you want to follow Orange Sky in Australia, it is Orange Sky AU.
3: Yes.
0: Don't ask me to... If you can't spell Orange Sky, then Google it. look into it. But... go and volunteer. It's National Volunteers Week next week. I would love for you to come back in and give us more updates about what's happening with Orange Sky and how it's progressing in the Bayside and fantastic work that you do.
3: Yeah, certainly. And I'll just do a quick shout out.
0: Please.
3: If anyone that's listening wants to get involved, certainly go onto our website, follow the prompts. And it'll either be myself or someone that will reach out to you and we'll try and get you onto a shift that suits your needs. And we generally ask people to obviously at a minimum do a fortnightly commitment.
0: Mm-hmm.
3: But obviously if you have more time to give, you can certainly do weekly as well. So, yeah, so if anyone wants to find out more, they can certainly go onto our website and we'll get you onto a shift, yeah.
0: Awesome. Declan. Congratulations on everything you've achieved. Congratulations on the nomination.
3: Yeah.
0: Looking forward to you taking home a trophy next year.
1: We've got a plan.
0: No pressure. Excellent. Well, look, from Orange Sky, This is Orange Crush. That's my segue and I'm sticking to it. You're on Bay FM 100.3. Thank you again. And Karen, you're off to do training now,
1: yes,
0: aren't you?
1: Yes, yes. And then I'll be back at about, I don't know, around 11 or something.
0: Oh, perfect. Just in time for the six pack. Excellent. Well, you're on Bay FM and we're going to keep this music a-rolling right now with Orange Crush.

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0: Sheryl Crow and Jason Isbell, Everything Is Broken on Bay FM 100.3. The song, that is. We're fine. We're fine. But anyway. And before that, Ashley Simpson made us go la la, and we thank her for it. Coming up next, we've got Led Zeppelin, Wolf Mother and Midnight Oil. But if you love an orchid, if you love a plant, then get down to the Redlands Orchid Society Charity Autumn Show today. It is already started and it runs all the way till 3 p.m. and it's at the Birkdale Sports Club at Holt Lane in Birkdale. 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

0: Welcome back to the Bayside. We've just been to Panama with Van Halen, warming us up for today's six-pack, which we always play at 11 o'clock here on G'day It's Saturday. The six-pack is designed to get you energised for your weekend with some high-energy rock and roll. And if you need music for your workout playlist, your running playlist, your housework playlist, you name it, there's some serious recommendations in today's set. Now, we've got a double play from Muse, Uriah Heep, Alice Cooper, and from Brisbane, Smoking Martha. But I always like to tease what the first track of the six-pack is with the song that we've just heard. So Van Halen was formed by Alex and Eddie Van Halen. Eddie Van Halen had a son, well, has a son, Wolfgang Van Halen. His band, Mammoth, is top notch. If you want a song to absolutely push yourself in the gym or wherever you're doing things today, can I recommend this next track? Oh my word, it is rock and roll at its finest. You're on Bay FM 100.3. This is Mammoth with Don't Back Down. Don't back down, never surrender, grow old disgracefully. These are the plans. You're on Bay FM.
1: One, two,
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0: And that's today's six-pack on Bay FM 100.3. We just heard a double play from Muse, Uprising and MK Ultra. Before that, Uriah Heep, Look at Yourself, Alice Cooper, Elected, Smoking Martha, Liquid Sunshine, and Wolfgang Van Halen's band Mammoth with Don't Back Down. I hope you are as energized for the weekend as I am right now. And still on the way this hour, we've got The Doors, Vanessa Amorosi, Robert Palmer, Travis Collins and Luke Combs, all getting us ready for Country Harvest that starts at midday. 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

0: We're clapping for the Wolfman with Guess Who and Richard Clapton before that, Down in the Lucky Country. And of course, Country Harvest is up next, Karen.
1: Yes, it is.
0: Yes. But please let everybody know when your show is on every single Sunday morning, completely live.
1: Completely live, yes. I sit here in the studio, often by myself on a Sunday morning, from 8 o'clock, 8 o'clock to 10 o'clock, mm-hmm. playing easy like a Sunday morning music. Oh. So love a bit of the old yacht rock. I'm a bit of a yacht rock girl, but mm-hmm. Anything that's nice and easy to get you moving on a Sunday. And I try to finish with a bit of a dance around the kitchen song.
0: That's
1: your Sunday morning.
0: That's the energy.
1: 8 till 10.
0: Wonderful, wonderful. I've got a special birthday shout-out for Robert Cosgrove, my adopted father. Just an absolute legend. Is having a very a milestone birthday. That's all I'm going to say. We don't share people's ages without double-checking with them. But a very happy birthday to you, Robert. Thank you so much for being an awesome human. And I'm sorry I can't be there tonight, but there's a wedding that we got to get to.
1: There's a wedding.
0: Absolutely. Yes, I've been we've shown Karen the sneaky pictures of the cake.
1: Wow.
0: Oh, speaking of which, I've mentioned cake and the husband's texted me. So thank you so much for being on the show today.
1: No, thank you for having me. It's been fun.
0: Oh, it's always a pleasure. Always a pleasure indeed. And now to take us into the news, sport and the weather. This is, and Country Harvest, of course.
1: And Country Harvest, of course.
0: We've got Luke Combs with Beer Never Broke My Heart. That's a questionable song. A great song, questionable theme. There we go. But first up, we've got Australia's very own Travis Collins with Rip It Up. And let's rip it up tonight, Karen.
1: Yes, you have fun at the wedding.
0: Oh, I certainly will. Sobe is going to be a quiet one tomorrow. You're on Bay FM 100.3. Have a wonderful rest of your weekend.

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1: Hello, I'm Kim Cartwright. Neo-Nazis have become a designated hate group under new federal laws. Federal politics reporter Nelson Scott.
2: Earlier this year, the government passed legislation banning hate groups that promote anti-Semitism in response to the Bondi Beach terror attack. Neo-Nazis are the second organisation banned under the laws after Islamic extremists Hizbut Tahrir were banned in March. Labor says it made the decision based on Neo-Nazis are the second organisation banned under the laws after Islamic extremists Hizbut Tahrir were banned in March. Labor says it made the decision

0: across the New South Wales Central Coast. Donna Sirimana with more.
1: Detectives have laid 39 charges against the trio following a month-long spike in property crime. The boys, one aged 16 and two aged 15, were arrested at a home in Woi Woi yesterday. Police allege they were part of a criminal group that targeted six homes and a local business stretching from Patonga to Kilcare Heights, stealing four cars, handbags and wallets during their sprees. They're facing charges for aggravated break and enter, car theft and being armed with intent to commit an indictable offence. While the 16-year-old was granted bail to appear next month, the two 15-year-olds remain behind bars and will face a children's court today. Donna Sirimana reporting.
0: A North Queensland child sex offender fronted court yesterday after breaching travel reporting obligations. Federal police allege the man fled to Thailand on his yacht without notifying authorities. After being deported, the 57-year-old was arrested at Perth Airport. He now faces a maximum penalty of just 5 years imprisonment. The Victorian branch of the Australian Education Union has reached an in-principle agreement that could settle a pay dispute between teachers and the state government. Teachers will receive a pay rise of between 28 and 32% over the coming 4 years, depending on their roles. The deal is a significant step towards ending the wages standoff, which saw tens of thousands of teachers and staff take part in their first statewide strike in 13 years, starting in March. Also in news, six passengers from a cruise ship struck down by the Hunter virus are quarantining in Perth. The group of five Australians and one New Zealander will undergo further testing at the Bullsbrook facility, where they'll stay for at least 3 weeks. Homicide detectives in Victoria are investigating the discoveries of the bodies of a man and a woman in Werribee after they were called to a welfare check at a Melton close property. And a new technique has been developed which may produce more effective cancer treatments. Researchers at the Australian National University have discovered how living cells communicate. Dr. Steve Lee says his team are already learning new things.
2: What we've discovered is that this technique allows us to almost see two cells holding hands, not physically speaking at hands, but they actually have formed bridges between them.
0: This is Air News.
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0: The NRL Magic Round has continued in Brisbane overnight with the latest results. Here's Terry Daniel.
4: The Cronulla Sharks have defeated the Canterbury Bulldogs 38-16. In the second game, the Dolphins took the win over the South Sydney Rabbitohs 32 points to 10. Dolphins star Tom Gilbert telling Nine, the Magic Round game was great, especially the Dolphins' defence.
5: Yeah, obviously nice to be here in Magic Round Friday night. Obviously we had a tough opposition in the Rabbitohs and we had a big week preparing for them and all, but happy with the tries, but more happy with how we defended tonight. We did a great job.
4: Terry Daniel, Air Sport.
0: In AFL, Hawthorn coach Sam Mitchell is backing his side to put up points without key forward Jack Gunston in their clash against Melbourne. The 34-year-old, who is second on the Coleman medal count, will miss the contest with a foot injury. Mitchell says they have the depth to kick the goals.
6: He won't play forever, so we do need to find other avenues to goal, which I think we have done. Obviously, last week he was a more significant portion of our score, but for the most part, we've been able to put up scores with him not there at different times.
0: Port Adelaide went down to the Gold Coast Suns 15-8-98 to 10-13-73 in Darwin last night. In A-League Men's, Auckland FC have beaten Adelaide United 3-0 in the semi-final second leg in Adelaide, and Sam Kerr has announced she'll depart Super League club Chelsea. Australian Independent Radio News.
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8: Taking a quick look at the latest forecast across Brisbane's Bayside and surrounds, today we're seeing patchy rain nearby with a high of 23. Humidity is sitting at 79%, so it's quite moist out there. Showers are expected to ease through the afternoon, leading into tonight where conditions will remain clear. Tomorrow, brace for moderate rain with an expected 13 millimetres and temperatures ranging from 18 to 22. Right now in Wellington Point, it's 21. That's your Bayside forecast. 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
9: 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It is 12 o'clock. It's Saturday. 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
10: 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Thank you so very much for tuning in.

in and spending your Saturday here with us at Bay FM. We've got some great music coming up in the first hour. We're going to hear new music from Alex Mather. We're going to hear new music from Miranda Lambert. We're also going to hear a new one from Shania Twain, and it is awesome. Plus, so much more new music, fresh tracks, as well as some of your absolute favourites. Without any further ado, let's kick it off. He's heading our way in October. This is Bailey Zimmerman. This is Coming in Cold. 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

That is Cole Swindle, and she had me at Heads Carolina. We also heard brand new music from Shania Twain from her brand new album, Little Miss Twain. That is Dirty Rosie. Coming up now, some more new music.

Music. So exciting news this week. Cody Johnson has announced the tracklist for his album. It is coming out on the 26th of June. It is called The Banks of the Trinity, and it features collaborations with Luke Combs and Brothers Osborne. And we're going to play the collaboration that he has with Brothers Osborne right now from his new album. This is Foolproof. 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

That is Crooked Road, Dylan Wright. We also heard from Austin Williams and Chase Matthews, Country Friday Nights. And coming up now, it's a song I've had on absolute repeat this week. This is Waylon Wyatt. This is Dead Man Walking. 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

Oh, we are cooking with something. That is some brand new music from Miranda Lambert. It's been described as a little bit 70s, a little bit disco, but I think it is a whole lot of awesome. That is Crisco. Coming up now, this gentleman will be in Brisbane this week. If you're lucky enough to have tickets, I still think there's a few remaining for his second show on Thursday at the Fortitude Music Hall. This is Warren Zeders. This is Drinking Game.

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That is brand new music from Zach John King. That was Backwoods. We heard a double play from Zach John King. We also heard Get to Drinkin'. Now, I was putting the playlist together and looking at his name, and I'm thinking at the moment in country music, there's a lot of Zachs, there's a lot of Lukes, there's a lot of Brians, and there's a lot of combinations. There's a few Whites. Anyway, there seems to be a lot. But speaking of Lukes and speaking of Brians, he's got a brand new song out. It's called Country and She Knows It. Let's listen to it right now here on Country Harvest 100.3 Bay FM.

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1: Hello, I'm Kim Cartwright. Five Australians and a New Zealander have touched down in Perth to begin a three-week quarantine following a deadly Hunter virus outbreak aboard a South Atlantic cruise. The passengers are now isolating at the Bullsbrook quarantine facility, which is being used for the first time since it was built during COVID. Federal Health Minister Mark Butler says the measures are necessary to ensure there is zero risk of the virus spreading. The Australian Education Union has finally agreed to a pay deal with the Victorian government, averting further strike action. Teachers, principals and support staff will receive pay rises of up to 32% over 4 years. It will still need to go to a final vote. Australian Education Union President Justin Mullaly is confident members will support it.
2: This is a really good agreement. This is an agreement that delivers pay increases well in excess of the original government offer and certainly well in excess of the offer that the union rejected. So I think it's an agreement that members can support and that they can endorse.
1: Voters in the Stafford by-election are being told they can exercise their right to decline how-to-vote cards. Some have complained about pushy political staffers at pre-polling booths in Brisbane's north earlier this week. Assistant Electoral Commissioner Julie Kavanagh warns polling booths will be busy today.
3: And there are 9 candidates in this election, so it can seem like a lot of people out the front of our polling booths. What we'd say is that if you're interested in taking one of those how-to-vote cards, you definitely should, but you can say no thank you if you don't want that material as well.
1: Young people from China who have been studying in Australia are falling victim to a sophisticated...
3: Definitely should, but you can say no thank you if you don't want that material as well.
1: Young people from China who have been studying in Australia are falling victim to a sophisticated...

0: 9-year-old woman has died in hospital following a serious single-vehicle crash at Serena near Mackay in Queensland. The Australian government has officially listed the National Socialist Network as a prohibited hate organisation, making membership a crime punishable by up to 15 years in prison. And two men have been charged with drug supply offences following an investigation into three deaths in Sydney's southwest. Australians of all ages are being encouraged to get tested for high blood pressure. The Australian Institute of Health and Welfare report shows 2 in 3 adults with hypertension did not self-report the condition and likely had no idea they had it. The Institute's Heidi Dietz says hypertension can increase the risks of many chronic conditions. However, it's easy to miss without regular checks.
1: Once you're sort of starting to get consistently high blood pressure, and that's sort of leading into hypertensive disease. But it's really hard to pinpoint one specific symptom, so get checked regularly and have those conversations with your healthcare professional.
0: This is Air News.
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0: After an early power performance in the first half, which saw Port Adelaide take the lead in the second term, the Gold Coast Suns then produced a mid-match blitz to take the game in Darwin yet again. Terry Daniel reports.
3: The Gold Coast Suns' love affair with Darwin has continued, claiming their 10th straight Darwin Stadium AFL win. The Suns' Christian Petrarca telling Fox Footy the mix of sport and Northern Territory hospitality really works.
4: Darwin's been amazing. The last 8 days has been incredible. Such a beautiful part of the world and really, really enjoyed it up here. I think we're all playing our best footy when we're having that balance and having that that balance between life and footy. So I'm really enjoying being up here. Biggest fish I've caught, which is excited. So, and a few boys caught some snapper, so we cooked it up, which was nice.
3: Port Adelaide going down to the Gold Coast Suns 15-8-98 to 10-13-73. Terry Daniel, Air Sport.
0: The Cronulla Sharks defeated Canterbury Bulldogs 38-16. In the second game, the Dolphins took the win over South Sydney Rabbitohs 32-10. Meanwhile, the NRL Magic Round could be hampered with a bit of rain today, with showers around for this afternoon's games. Patrons encouraged to take a poncho to the stadium. And Auckland FC is the first team through to the A-League Men's Grand Final. They've won their playoff with Adelaide 4-1 on aggregate. Australian Independent Radio News.
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6: Taking a quick look at the latest forecast across Brisbane's Bayside and surrounds, expect patchy rain nearby today with a high of 23. Winds will be light at 18.7 kilometres per hour, contributing to the damp conditions. Showers are likely to ease through the afternoon. Tonight, anticipate cooler temperatures dropping to 16, with patchy rain continuing nearby. Tomorrow brings moderate rain with an estimated 13 millimetres and a high of 22. Right now in Manly, it's 23. That's your Bayside forecast, thanks to Totally Workwear, locally owned and operated. 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

Hey. Yeah, we are. That is Kenny Chesney, American Kids. We also heard from Mackenzie Carpenter, Hi Pony, and we kicked it off with the Chicks and Ready to Run. Coming up this hour in Country Harvest, we are going to hear from Martina McBride. We're going to hear from Shadaisy. We're going to hear from Robbie Mortimer. We're always going to hear from Robbie Mortimer. I'm just in love with his music at the moment. We've got new music from Stella Lefty, new music from Braxton Keith Darlinghurst, and right now is another new track. This is Maren Morris. Amazing voice. Amazing. She's just amazing. And this is Parachute. You're listening to Country Harvest on Bay FM 100.3. Just great music.

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taking us all the way back to 1993, and I guarantee you that half of these artists that we're playing today with this new music probably weren't even born in 1993. But I just love that it fits in with all this new music. Country music just has a way of doing that. That was Martina McBride, My Baby Loves Me. We also had brand new music from Braxton Keith, Real Damn Deal, Darling Hurst, Pour Me Another One, and coming up now, some more new music. This is Brock Phillips. This is Rich Man.

Stella Lefty. I know. And you probably already know she's going to be here in October for Strumming Bird. Sunshine Coast, October, Sunday, October 18th. That was her brand new single. I know. Coming up now, something else you probably already know because I talk about it all the time. This is Robbie Mortimer. He's a great Australian artist. If you haven't listened to or really gotten into his music, I absolutely recommend you sit down, put some headphones in, lock out the world and just take a listen. He's such an amazing, talented artist and he is definitely on the rise. This, though, this is from his single last year. This is The World Keeps Turning right here on Country Harvest on Bay FM 100.3.

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That is new music from George Burge and Priscilla Block, You Ain't. Now, we've been advertising here or, you know, letting you all know about the Bay FM Music Trivia. That is coming up next Saturday, the 23rd of May. Now, if you haven't got your tickets, I guess you ain't going. Get it? Because that song was called You Wait. It is completely sold out. But keep our eye on the socials if we are able to, once the room is set up, maybe, you know, squeeze a few more people in, then we definitely will do that. So if you do want to come along, keep your eye on that. The Bay FM Music Trivias are such a hoot, a great night of fun and a great time to be able to contribute to our local community and charities around. So the fundraiser for this this trivia is for the MND as well as Bay FM, and it is sponsored by John Gill, the Timber Man. Coming up now, though, this is Mitchell Penny. No, it's Mitchell Tenpenny. Mitchell Penny's is... Anyway, I said it wrong. This is Mitchell Tenpenny. This is You Face.

0: AFM National News, brought to you by Manly Harbour Village, where Brisbane meets the bay.
1: Hello there, I'm Sean Bindley. For the first time, Australia's national liquid fuel reserves are now higher than they were when the Middle East conflict began. Today's data shows stockpiles have rebounded to 44 days of petrol, 36 days of diesel and 35 days of jet fuel, meaning the national emergency status remains stable at level 2. Prime Minister Anthony Albanese says it's a reflection of how public and private sectors can gel together in times of global uncertainty.
2: Government working with the private sector in an orderly way to make a difference for Australians. Together, we are in a better position than anyone was predicting.
1: Meanwhile, differences between the UAE and Iran have spilled into the BRICS foreign ministers' meeting, with Tehran accusing Abu Dhabi of participating in strikes against it. The differences, analysis say, could complicate BRICS chair India's efforts to issue a joint statement at the end of the meeting on Friday. Foreign ministers of the bloc, that includes India, Iran, UAE, Russia and China, amongst others, have been meeting in New Delhi. Ishan Gurg has more.
3: To end this session with a joint statement is certainly going to be hard because we haven't seen a joint statement from the BRICS grouping since the war in Iran started. There was another meeting of Deputy Prime Minister which ended with a chair summary of the meetings without a joint communique, which is diplomatic speak for essentially saying that the bloc couldn't agree on common language. And the common language that is in question is how to describe the war in Iran. Now, Iran, which is a member of the BRICS grouping, wants in the joint communique to be strong condemnation of US and Israeli strikes on its own territory, while on the other hand you have UAE, which wants to call Iran the aggressor of this conflict. India is finding itself in a delicate position where it has to balance not only the two BRICS members, UAE and Iran, but it also has to balance its own close ties with Washington and Tel Aviv.
1: Five Australians and a New Zealander have begun a three-week quarantine in Perth following the deadly hantavirus outbreak aboard a South Atlantic cruise. All of the passengers are symptoms-free and are now isolating at the Bullsbrook facility, originally designed for COVID quarantine. But despite the positive first signs, infectious disease expert Professor Peter Collignon says it doesn't mean they're fully in the clear.
4: The incubation period for this virus can be up to 6 weeks. So even if you're asymptomatic, it doesn't mean you may not come down with it a month later, for instance. So that's the reason that they're having this quarantine. If you are likely to get it, you'll at least be positive on the PCR testing.
1: And despite crippling deaths, Victoria's Allan government is going ahead and spending close to $135,000 on the statue of former Premier Daniel Andrews. News Kim Cartwright reports.
5: Premier Jacinta Allan says work will soon begin to immortalise Mr Andrews in bronze. The statue will stand alongside other former premiers in Treasury Place, all serving at least 3,000 days in the job. Although he didn't make the milestone, the idea of the statues originally came from former Premier Jeff Kennett. Opposition leader Jess Wilson says it's a complete waste of money.
6: This is a premier, the former premier Daniel Andrews, who has basically bankrupted the state. And I don't think we should be spending any more money on a statue. We simply cannot afford it.
1: This is Annie.
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1: In AFL, Hawthorn coach Sam Mitchell is upbeat ahead of this afternoon's much-anticipated matchup against Melbourne at the MCG. One end of the G will be marked as the Pickett Pockets, in honour of the Demons duo of Kazaya and Latrell Pickett. The other end will be named the Wizard Bay, celebrating Hawks forward Nick Watson. Mitchell says fans can expect fireworks.
7: This is an entertainment business. Now, for you guys, the entertainment is huge. And for the people going to the game, you know, I've got teenage kids, they're going to love, you know, a Pickett Pocket and a Wizard Pocket or whatever they're calling these things. So I suspect it'll be a good game of footy to watch.
1: North Melbourne and Adelaide kick off the afternoon's AFL action. Tonight, it's Carlton and the Western Bulldogs at Docklands. Wins last night for Sydney and the Gold Coast. In rugby league, hopes of an origin start for Rabbitohs legend Latrell Mitchell have taken a hit in his first game back after suffering from a bulging disc. The star centre hobbled off the field early during his side's 32-10 magic round loss to the Dolphins, but South coach Wayne Bennett maintains he should be fine for game one against the Maroons.
8: Yeah, no, he's okay. He's not too bad. Yeah, just kind of cramping up a bit, maybe. Nothing major.
9: He'll be right for next week if he gets home for origin.
8: I should think so, yeah. 12-day turnaround, I think he'll be right.
1: Magic Rounds opener saw the Sharks defeat the Bulldogs 38-16. Australian Independent Radio News.
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1: Taking a quick run through the latest forecast for the Bayside, we're expecting patchy rain nearby today with a top of 23. Humidity is sitting at 79%, so it might feel a bit muggy. Later today, showers could make their way through the afternoon. Tonight, temperatures will drop to around 16. Tomorrow, brace yourself for moderate rain with up to 13 millimetres expected. Right now, in Alexandra Hills, it's 23. That's the latest forecast for the Bayside, with thanks to Totally Workwear, your local workwear specialist. 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

Ah, that is Tim McGraw from his album Everywhere. That was Everywhere. It was such a great album. Such a great album. And we heard from Taylor Swift, Picture to Burn, and we kicked it all off with a little bit more dancing. It was Marshmallow and Kane Brown, Miles on It. Coming up this, our final hour of Country Harvest this week, we're going to hear from Tucker Wetmore, we're going to hear from Cameron Whitcomb, Ty Myers, Carrie Underwood, plus much more. And right now, we're going to hear from this enormously talented Australian music, country music artist. He just played Stagecoach. He's just released a whole heap of new music, but I did peep on his socials this week that he is keen to release some more. And Lane, if you're ready to release it, my ears are ready to listen. This is Lane Pittman. 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
1: 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That's this Saturday the 16th from 5pm at Stradivarius Art Gallery, Raby Bay Harbour, right next to Cold Rock.
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That is Cameron Whitcomb. That is Kingdom of Fear. And he was in the Kingdom of Brisbane last week. He played a show at the Tivoli, completely sold out. And it was a banging show. He has just such a unique sound. I'm just really into him at the moment. But coming up now, we've got brand new music from Jake Whittaker. This is Silverado in the Sunset. 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

That is Carrie Underwood. That is Before He Cheats. Before that, we heard from Ty Myers, Thought It Was Love. Coming up now, or still can come actually this hour, we're going to hear from an artist, Chapel Heart. Now, she's released a song that is the follow-up song to Dolly Parton's Jolene. Now, I know that sounds like it could be like, you know, a little bit kitsch, a little bit, you know, novelty, but it's actually a brilliant song. But before we get to that one, we're going to hear another brilliant song. This is Billy Joel. I know he's not country, but his friend that he's performing with is Mr. Garth Brooks. And this is live from Shea Stadium in July 2008. This is Billy Joel, Garth Brooks, and Shameless. 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

0: I'm Sandy Kay. I hope you'll join me each week for a breath of fresh air. 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I love tracking down and chatting to the people who made the music that we all grew up with. And I can think of nothing better than putting a smile on your face as together we relive some of the best days of our collective youth.
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That is Chapel Heart. That is You Can Have Him, Jolene. Now, I may have previously mentioned that it's a new song. Now, it's actually from 2021. It is a new song to me, though, so if it's a new song to me, I just got all confused and said it's a new song. Either way, it's a great song. That was You Can Have Him, Jolene. And that brings us to the almost end of the show. Thank you so very much for choosing to spend your Saturday afternoon with me here at Bay FM. It has been amazing, as always. I really hope you've enjoyed the music. There's so much country music to choose from at the moment, so much new stuff, and, you know, you've still got to play the classics. So thank you so much. I hope you enjoyed the show. To take us out, we're going to hear first up from Mindy McCready, and then we're going to hear from Lainey Wilson, who this week announced that she has married her fiancé, Duck, not his real name. I saw that on the Netflix documentary. And, yeah, so it looked like a beautiful, normal wedding. I say normal because you know how sometimes these celebrity weddings are a little bit, oh, that's a bit weird. This one looked beautiful. So if you are listening, Lainey and Duck, you know, if you're in Brisbane on your honeymoon, not sure, maybe you are. Maybe you're here for Magic Round. Everybody else seems to be. So if you are, enjoy the game tomorrow when the Panthers will beat the Dragons. And if they don't, I do apologise, it'll ruin your whole honeymoon. Anyways, thanks so much for tuning in. This is Mindy McCready. This is Guys Do It All The Time.

0: AFM National News, brought to you by Manly Harbour Village, where Brisbane meets the bay.
1: Hello there, I'm Sean Bindley. The Australian government has officially listed the National Socialist Network as a prohibited hate organisation, making membership a crime punishable by up to 15 years in jail from today. Home Affairs Minister Tony Burke announced the ban following advice from ASIO, targeting the neo-Nazi group and its various aliases. The United States has mediated a 45-day extension of the ceasefire between Israel and Lebanon, pushing the expiry of the truce back to late June. The US State Department has confirmed the extension after 2 days of talks between Israeli and Lebanese delegations in Washington. The latest reports, however, still indicate ongoing Israeli strikes in southern Lebanon and military alerts along the border. In Victoria, Premier Jacinta Allen is under growing pressure to dump a move to immortalise her predecessor in a bronze statue in Melbourne, just metres from her office. The cost, just over $134,000, will come on top of the Allen government's crippling debt of just shy of $200 million. The Premier is being accused of being tone-deaf to the financial misery being suffered by many Victorians. Meanwhile, police are warning Chinese students after a series of sophisticated scams swindling victims out of hundreds of thousands of dollars. Dona Siramana reports.
2: Syndicates are targeting Sydney's Chinese community, posing as government officials or Chinese police officers via phone and apps like WeChat. Scammers threaten victims with arrest for alleged crimes, demanding massive cash or cryptocurrency transfers to clear their names. In one recent case, a 22-year-old woman was defrauded of over $400,000 after being told her phone number was linked to a known terrorist committing financial crimes. Detectives urge anyone who receives a similar threatening call to hang up immediately and contact police. Donna Sirimana reporting.
1: 2 in 5 Australian adults have consistently high blood pressure, but experts say many of them aren't aware. A new report from the Australian Institute of Health and Welfare shows around 85% of people over the age of 75 live with hypertension. The data shows more than a third aged between 45 and 54 are affected, as well as more than half of 55 to 64-year-olds. The Institute's Heidi Dietz says it's important to get regular checks to make sure you're not at risk.
3: It's a serious condition that becomes more common as people get older and can increase the risk of a range of chronic conditions such as stroke, coronary heart disease, heart failure and chronic kidney disease, and even dementia.
1: And Delta Goodrum has made it into the Eurovision Grand Final after belting out her pop ballad Eclipse at the contest in Vienna. In a suitably bombastic performance, which featured pyrotechnics and lasers, Goodrum climbed onto her grand piano to deliver the final chorus.

0: 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The grand final is early tomorrow morning. 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

0: Star Ruckman, it's not looking good.
1: Unfortunately, the only diagnosis is a full reconstruction. We'll, again, have to get scans to confirm all that, but, yeah, that's sad.
0: For the Suns, a 10th straight win in the top end, defeating Port Adelaide by 25 points. In rugby, Western Force coach Simon Cron says his playing group made it an easy decision to continue in his coaching role. Cron's been in charge of the club since 2022 and has chosen to extend his tenure until the end of next year. He says the team they're building makes it a simple call.
2: I think for me it's all about who's sitting in the sheds and building their team and where they're at. I take a lot of confidence probably from them more than anything. For me it's how much energy you can get to go again. It takes a lot. You know, we don't stop, so she's on all the time. But it's that grief in the shed probably that made me do it.
0: The Force face the Queensland Reds this evening as they hunt a maiden finals berth. Australian Independent, Radio News.
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4: Taking a quick run through the latest forecast for the Bayside, we're looking at an overcast day with patchy rain nearby. Winds are breezy at around 19 kilometres per hour. As we head into tonight, expect patchy rain to linger early on. Tomorrow, get ready for moderate rain with up to 10 millimetres expected and temperatures around 17. Right now in Cleveland, it's 23. That's the latest from the Bay FM Weather Desk, with thanks to Totally Workwear, locally owned and operated. 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

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You are listening to Bay FM 100.3. My name is Andy Turpin. This is the 60s show. It's the show that plays all the sounds that were around when you're a little closer to the ground. That's right. It is all the hits from the 60s. I'm going to be with you right through until 6 o'clock tonight, bringing you non-stop solid gold rock and roll. So whatever you're up to on this Saturday afternoon, thank you so very much for your company. Stick around. I guarantee you are going to enjoy this show. So coming up this afternoon, we've got tracks from the Beach Boys, we've got Gene Pitney on the way, we've got Jackie Wilson, the Lovin' Spoonful, and a whole lot more. But to kick things off, it's Andy Kim with Baby I Love You. 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

That was the Four Seasons on Bay FM 100.3 with Ragdoll. Before that, we heard from the Fortunes with You've Got Your Troubles. The Beach Boys were in there with In My Room, and at the top of that set was Andy Kim with Baby, I Love You. Still to come this afternoon, we've got tracks from Jerry and the Pacemakers, we've got Johnny Cymbal on the way, and also one from Merrily Rush. But coming up next, it's Gene Pitney and he's 24 Hours from Tulsa. 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

0: That was Jackie Wilson on Bay FM 100.3 with Reet Petite. Before that, we heard from the Hollies with Sorry Suzanne. Jerry and the Pacemakers were in there with Don't Let the Sun Catch You Crying. And at the top of that set was Gene Pitney with 24 Hours from Tulsa. Hey folks, set sail on Sunday mornings with Karen on Easy Like Sunday Morning. It's 2 hours of smooth yacht rock from 7 till 9 a.m. You can expect breezy vibes, soft rock classics and feel-good favourites to start your day the smooth way, only on Bay FM, the rhythm of the bay. Still to come this afternoon, we've got tracks from Neil Sedaka, we've got the Beatles on the way, and also one from Sir Cliff Richard. But coming up next, it's Johnny Cymbal with Mr. Bassman. 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

0: That was Neil Sedaka on BFM 100.3 with Happy Birthday Sweet 16. Before that, we heard from Merrily Rush with Angel of the Morning. The Love and Spoonful were in there with Do You Believe in Magic? And at the top of that set was Johnny Cymbal with Mr. Bassman. Hey, folks, time for a quick community service announcement from BFM, and this one is from the Coochie Mudlow Artisan Collective. Looking for the perfect excuse for an island escape? The Coochie Mudlow Artisan Collective is teaming up with the Redlands Coast Gallery and Museum Hop for a very special two-day art event on May 23 and 24. Just an easy 8-minute ferry ride from Victoria Point, beautiful Coochie Mudlow Island feels a million miles away from the mainland rush. Wander through three unique venues, all close to the jetty, meet local artists, discover handmade treasures, enjoy island vibes, and maybe even treat yourself to a long lunch by the water. Art, sea breezes, and a little adventure. Now that sounds like a perfect weekend. So BFM 100.3, keeping the community connected, Coochie Mudlow Artisan Collective. Rightio, to take out the first hour of the 60s show today, we've got the Beatles, we've got Bobby Fuller 4, we've got Bobby V. But coming up next, it's BJ Thomas with Hooked on a Feeling. 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
1: Hello there, I'm Sean Bindley. Australia's fuel supply is now greater than it was before the Iran war broke out in late February. The Energy Minister has provided an update on the nation's fuel reserves as the Middle East conflict continues. There are 44 days worth of petrol in reserve, 36 days of diesel, and 35 days of jet fuel. Chris Bowen says more supplies are on the way.
2: We have 52 ships on the water on their way to Australia, and we have 3.8 billion litres locked in, contracted to be delivered over the next 4 weeks.
1: Donald Trump's state visit to Beijing has finished after another round of meetings with Chinese President Xi Jinping. The two sides hailed the historic landmark visit, but few details about any trade deals or joint policies have been announced. Laura Westbrook reports.
3: Donald Trump wrapped up his whirlwind trip to Beijing. He's now left on Air Force One. And earlier, the two leaders went to the Zhongnanhai Leaders Compound in the heart of Beijing. And President Xi took Donald Trump on a stroll through the compound, a much more intimate setting than the pomp and pageantry that we saw on Thursday. And President Xi has said that the trip, he's called it historic. He said that it's a milestone and a landmark trip. And he also wanted to highlight the new constructive strategic relationship that they had agreed to. China's foreign ministry, they've said that both sides have reached common understandings and that the interaction between the two presidents have injected much-needed stability and certainty in the world.
1: A major neo-Nazi group has wiped its online presence and ordered members to destroy memorabilia after being designated a prohibited hate group by the federal government. The National Socialist Network is the second organisation banned under the new scheme, following the proscription of an Islamic group in March. Six passengers on board a hantavirus-hit cruise ship have spent their first night in quarantine in Australia. They arrived in Perth yesterday on a charter flight from the Netherlands, everyone on board wearing full PPE. They'll isolate for 3 weeks, while the crew on the plane will quarantine for two. Australian teenagers are significantly increasing their physical activity and family time following the national ban on social media for under-16s. According to new polling, over 30% of children have taken up more sport or exercise since the laws were introduced late last year. Despite the positive shift, nearly half of all parents surveyed believe tech platforms are still not doing enough to verify the age of their users. And the boss of a woman-only app says she's still in shock after her appeal over a gender discrimination ruling was dismissed by the federal court. A three-judge panel ruled the platform discriminated against a transgender woman by blocking them based on their appearance. The app's founder, Sal Grover, maintaining she acted in the name of safety for other users. She says she believes it's a sign of a need for judicial reforms.
4: I've known for a long time that this issue was very bad, but I had optimism that the judiciary would actually help fix the problem and do what they're supposed to do, and the fact that they haven't just it makes me very sad.
1: This is Annie.
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1: North Melbourne and Adelaide have kicked off the first of today's AFL games. 7 minutes into the fourth quarter at the Adelaide Oval, and it's the Crows 18-12, 120, leading North Melbourne 6-8-44. Hawthorn are up against Melbourne at the MCG this afternoon. Carlton take on the Western Bulldogs tonight at Docklands. Wins last night for Sydney and the Gold Coast. And Wallachi Marawa are preparing to face the Giants tomorrow. Key defender Rhett Bazo will get his first opportunity of 2026 when he replaces Harry Edwards. Eagles coach Andrew McQualter says are preparing to face the Giants tomorrow. Key defender Rhett Bazo will get his first opportunity of 2026 when he replaces Harry Edwards. Eagles coach Andrew McQualter

0: from three by the end of the weekend, with just three wins in the season so far. Coach Cameron Ciaraldo says the result doesn't do his boys justice for their work behind the scenes.
1: The boys are fighting really hard, preparing really well. We're just not executing in the game at the moment. Very similar to last week. I reckon we've got a lot of players that are doing a great job. And then we're just let down by some moments.
0: Australian Independent, Radio News.
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3: Looking at the latest weather forecast for the Bayside, expect partly cloudy skies tonight with patchy rain nearby clearing up by late evening. Tomorrow, prepare for moderate rain, with totals expected to reach around 10 millimetres. Right now, in Manly, it's 23. That's your Bayside forecast, thanks to Totally Workwear, locally owned and operated. 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
4: 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My name is Andy Turpin, and this is The 60s Show. It's the show that plays all the sounds that were around when you're a little closer to the ground. And if you've just joined me this afternoon, welcome along. Thanks very much for your company. I am going to be with you for the next couple of hours. I'm with you right through until 6 o'clock tonight, bringing you non-stop solid gold rock and roll. So coming up in the second hour of The 60s Show, we've got tracks from Lulu. We've got the big O, Roy Orbison, in there. Actually, we've got him in there a couple of times. And we've also got one from the Crystals. But to kick off hour number two, it's Nancy Sinatra and These Boots Are Made for Walking. 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

That was Roy Orbison on Bay FM 100.3 with Only the Lonely. Before that, we heard from Manfred Mann with Do I Diddy. Lulu was in there with To Sir With Love. And at the top of the hour was Nancy Sinatra with These Boots Are Made for Walkin'. Still to come this afternoon, we've got tracks from Blood, Sweat and Tears. We've got the Cufflinks on the way and also one from the King, Elvis Presley. But coming up next, it's the Archies with Sugar Sugar. 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

0: That was Conway Twitty on Bay FM 100.3 with its only make-believe. Before that, we heard from Blood, Sweat and Tears with Spinning Wheel. Roy Orbison was back in there with Crying. And at the top of that set was the Archies with Sugar Sugar. Hey folks, quick plug for Bay Drive. 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You're on the air with Ray Sinclair on Thursdays. And Nikki, she's on Friday. That's every afternoon from 4 till 7 p.m. right here on Bay FM. 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Rightio, still to come, we've got Diana Ross and the Supremes, we've got Dusty Springfield on the way, and also one from Frankie Valli. But coming up next, it is the Crystals with He's a Rebel. 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

0: That was The Drifters on BFM 100.3 with Save the Last Dance for Me. Before that, we heard from Diana Ross and the Supremes with The Happening. The Cufflinks were in there with Tracy and the Crystals. They started us out that set with He's a Rebel. Still to come, we've got tracks from the Easy Beats. We've got Gene Chandler and also Herman's Hermits. But coming up next, it's Dusty Springfield with I Only Want to Be With You. 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
6: 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Don't miss our rare and special exhibition. That's this Saturday the 16th from 5 p.m. at Stradivarius Art Gallery, Raby Bay Harbour, right next to Cold Rock.
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That was Frankie Valli with Dawn on Bay FM 100.3. Before that, we heard from The King, Elvis Presley with Can't Help Falling in Love. The Easy Beats were in there with Friday on My Mind. And at the top of that set was Dusty Springfield with I Only Want to Be With You. To take out the second hour of the program today, we've got Herman's Hermits taking us up to the 5 o'clock news with There's a Kind of Hush. And Gene Chandler, he's up next with the Duke of Earl. You are listening to The 60s Show with Andy Turpin, live and local right around the Redlands Coast and beyond.

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1: Hello there, I'm Sean Bindley. Australia's strategic fuel stockpiles have officially bounced back since the outbreak of the Middle East conflict. National reserves have successfully recovered to 44 days of petrol, 36 days of diesel and 35 days of jet fuel. Prime Minister Anthony Albanese remaining tight-lipped on whether the fuel excise will be extended beyond the financial year.
2: We'll make an assessment in the lead-up to July 1. But on July 1, of course, we've got our first tax cut, one of the five instalments of tax cuts that have been put in place by my government.
1: The US has announced a major trade agreement that will see China purchase 200 Boeing aircraft. White House officials say the multi-billion dollar deal will significantly boost American manufacturing and support thousands of aviation jobs. Donald Trump says China and the US have a reciprocal relationship.
3: The question was asked to me yesterday, I guess, what about the fact that China's spying in the United States? I said, well, it's one of those things because we spy like hell on them too.
1: Meanwhile, the US is cancelling plans to deploy more than 4,000 troops to Poland. The move comes as a surprise for both US defence personnel and America's allies, following news that Washington is also withdrawing thousands of soldiers from Germany. William Denslow reports from Europe.
4: The decision has been made despite much of the brigade's equipment reportedly having been already shipped. The move will nearly halve the US's combat power in Poland. And one member of the US Senate Foreign Relations Committee says it's not clear why the move was made. NATO has downplayed the impact of the decision, saying that the military alliance will continue to maintain a strong presence along its eastern flank with Russia. This comes after the US announced it was pulling 5,000 troops out of Germany, following a spat between Chancellor Friedrich Merz and US President Donald Trump over the Iran conflict. William Denslow, Brussels.
1: The Queensland government and opposition are closely watching today's Stafford by-election, with the results seen as an early political test ahead of the 2028 state election. The Brisbane-based electorate is considered marginal, with Labor defending a five-point margin after the sudden death of former MP Jimmy Sullivan. Six travellers from the hantavirus-stricken MV Hondius have spent their first night in the Bullsbrook quarantine facility north of Perth. 11 people tested positive and three died during the voyage, prompting an international effort to fly the remaining passengers home from the Netherlands. While other nations are allowing repatriated citizens to return home after just a few days, Australia has opted for a mandatory 21-day isolation period. And Australians of all ages are being encouraged to get tested for high blood pressure. An Australian Institute of Health and Welfare report shows two in three adults with hypertension did not self-report the condition and likely had no idea they had it. The Institute's Heidi Dietz says hypertension can increase the risk of many chronic conditions, but it's easy to miss without regular checks.
5: Once you're sort of starting to get consistently high blood pressure and that's sort of leading into hypertensive disease, but it's really hard to pinpoint one specific symptom, so get checked regularly and have those conversations with your healthcare professional.
1: This is Annie.
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1: In AFL today, a dominant performance at the Adelaide Oval has seen the Crows beat North Melbourne 20-13-133 to the Kangaroos 9-11-65. The injury toll for Collingwood continues to mount, with star ruckman Oscar Steen likely ruled out for the rest of the season with an ACL injury. The Magpies were gallant in defeat last night, going down to ladder leaders the Swans by 6 points. In rugby league, the Tigers and Sea Eagles kick off today's Magic Round action before the Eels and Storm clash. After 66 minutes, Manly 46 led the Tigers 8. Meanwhile, halfback Sam Walker faces a State of Origin audition tonight when his Roosters take on the Cowboys. He's up against another contender for the Queensland number 7 jersey, North Queensland's Jake Clifford. Roosters coach Trent Robinson says Walker can handle the Origin arena.
6: There's no prouder Queenslander than Sammy. He talks about it, he cheers louder than everybody every year, and that's up to Bill to make that decision. But Sammy's had enough practice now, he's ready to rock and roll.
1: Cameron Murray is free to play for the Blues in Origin 1 after he avoided a charge for a cannonball tackle in South's loss to the Dolphins. And in football, Premier's Newcastle hosts Sydney FC tonight in the second leg of their A-League men's semi-final, the charge for a cannonball tackle in South's loss to the Dolphins. And in football, Premier's Newcastle hosts Sydney FC tonight in the second leg of their A-League men's semi-final.

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1: 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My name is Andy Turpin, and this is The 60s Show. It's the show that plays all the sounds that were around when you're a little closer to the ground. We've got 1 hour left together this afternoon, folks, and a whole stack of solid gold rock and roll coming your way. So coming up in the final hour, we've got tracks from The Animals. We've got Simon and Garfunkel, and we've also got one from Jimmy Ruffin. But to kick off the third hour, it is The Troggs with Wild Thing. 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

wild thing, I think I love you. But I wanna know for sure. So come on, hold me tight.

I'll think you move me.

That was the Righteous Brothers on Bay FM 100.3 with Unchained Melody. Before that, we heard from the Birds with Turn, Turn, Turn. The Animals were in there with We Gotta Get Out of This Place. And at the top of that set was the Trogs with Wild Thing. Still to come this afternoon, we've got tracks from The Id featuring Jeff St. John. We've got Jimmy Clanton on the way and also one from Johnny Farnham. But coming up next, it's Simon and Garfunkel with Mrs. Robinson. 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

0: That was Jimmy Clanton on Bay FM 100.3 with Venus in Blue Jeans. Before that, we heard from Jan and Dean with The Little Old Lady from Pasadena. The Ed featuring Jeff St. John was in there with Big Time Operator. And at the top of that set was Simon and Garfunkel with Mrs. Robinson. 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Radio, we've still got a few tracks left this afternoon. We've still got Johnny O'Keefe on the way. We've got Leslie Gore and also one from Neil Diamond. But coming up next, it is Jimmy Ruffin with What Becomes of the Brokenhearted. 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

0: That was The Kinks on Bay FM 100.3 with Ape Man. Before that, we heard from Johnny O'Keefe with Move Baby Move. Johnny Farnham was in there with Sadie the Cleaning Lady. And at the top of that set was Jimmy Ruffin with What Becomes of the Broken Hearted. Well, folks, that is about all the time that we have together this afternoon, which means that's about it for my bit. I got to get out of here, but make sure you stick around right here on Bay FM because the great music never stops. We're going to get you right through your Saturday night with the Saturday Night Party Mix. It's the Schmitz. They're going to be with you right through until 10 o'clock, bringing you more than just great music. And I'll be back with you on Wednesday morning from 9 o'clock. So I do look forward to your company then. But to take out the 60s show, we've got the Mamas and the Papas. We've got Neil Diamond and we've also got Paul Jones. But coming up after a short break, it is Leslie Gore with You Don't Own Me. You've been listening to The 60s Show with Andy Turpin on Bay FM, the rhythm of the bay.
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1: Hello there, I'm Sean Bindley. The Prime Minister has welcomed the constructive discussions between the leaders of US and China. US President Donald Trump has left Beijing after 2 days of talks with Chinese President Xi Jinping. There have been no major trade breakthroughs, but the White House says China has agreed to buy 200 Boeing jets. Prime Minister Anthony Albanese says all reports suggest the discussions were fruitful.
2: Well, it's a good thing that President Trump and President Xi have had a meeting that was constructive, that both of them have said was constructive going forward. What we want to see is more cooperation. That is in the globe's interest.
1: A fragile ceasefire between Israel and Lebanon has been extended by 45 days following US-mediated negotiations in Washington. Toby Goff reports.
3: The State Department confirmed the deal just 48 hours before the previous truce was set to expire on Sunday. The extension follows 3 rounds of direct contact between Israeli and Lebanese officials, and while diplomats have praised the talks as highly productive, the situation on the ground remains volatile. Even as the agreement was reached, Israeli forces issued evacuation orders and launched strikes against Hezbollah infrastructure in the southern city of Tyre. The next phase of diplomacy will see military delegations head to the Pentagon to discuss the disarmament of Hezbollah and a former border demarcation. America says the 45-day window is a critical opportunity to move from a temporary cessation of hostilities toward a lasting peace deal. Toby Goff reporting.
1: Despite crippling debts, Victoria's Allan government is going ahead and spending almost $135,000 on a statue of former Premier Daniel Andrews. Premier Jacinda Allan says work will begin soon to immortalise Mr Andrews in bronze. Reporter Emily Rice was at Treasury Place. She says the howls of protests have been loud and clear from the likes of Jeff Kennett, whose idea it was to erect the statues of long-serving premiers in the first place.
4: Jim Penman, the founder of Jim's Mowing, who was a vocal critic of Daniel Andrews during the COVID lockdowns, says it's ridiculous to erect a statue to him. He says he was the most disastrous premier in Victoria's history. Wes Lambert, another key figure in the hospitality industry, says restaurants and bars are still suffering from the effects of those lockdowns years ago. Now, Jeff Kennett, a former premier here for the Liberal Party, actually started this policy of putting up statues for former premiers for those who'd spent 3,000 days in office. But even Jeff Kennett isn't happy with the idea of putting up a statue for Daniel Andrews. He says it's not compulsory.
1: Commuters travelling through the Blue Mountains are facing additional delays this weekend as buses replace trains for essential track work. Transport New South Wales Coordinator General Howard Collins says the duration of works has been reduced given the communities are already affected by the closure of the Great Western Highway.
5: This weekend we need to do some essential track work on the Blue Mountains line. That means all services will require replacement bus service, which will take you between Blacktown and the Blue Mountains service. There are plenty of buses, but we're allowing another 20 minutes, particularly between Lithgow and Mount Victoria.
1: Passengers are also warned intercity rail services won't operate between Mount Victoria and Lithgow for a week from Monday, May 25. This is Ian.
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1: In AFL today, Collingwood's big guns are expected to be back in action next Saturday night at the MCG for Scott Pendlebury's milestone record-breaking game. A depleted Magpies went down to Sydney last night by 6 points. A big downer for the night was an ACL injury, putting star ruckman Oscar Steen out for the remainder of the season. Coach Craig McRae defended his decision to rest Pendlebury with his record-breaking appearance in Melbourne next week.
6: Well, do you want to celebrate the record for the most games in the history of the game here tonight, or would you rather do it next week at the MCG? That's a simple question, and I respectfully, when Pendles has played that many games, that we want to make sure that we celebrate him in the right manner.
1: Day two of the NRL's Magic Round has kicked off at Lang Park, the Tigers taking on the Sea Eagles. At full time, it was Manly 46, defeating the West Tigers 18. The Knights have suffered a huge blow ahead of tomorrow's clash with the Titans. Centre Bradman Best is out with a calf injury. And the San Antonio Spurs have won their NBA Conference semi-final over the Timberwolves 4-2, winning Game 6, 139-109. In football, Aston Villa have swept aside Liverpool 4-2 in the EPL. Australian Independent Radio News.
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8: Taking a quick look at the latest forecast across Brisbane's Bayside and surrounds, Tonight, we're expecting patchy rain in some areas with a low of 16 degrees. Tomorrow, prepare for moderate rain with up to 10 millimetres expected and a high of 23 degrees. At the moment, in Mount Cotton, it's 22. Moderate rain with up to 10 millimetres expected and a high of 23 degrees. At the moment, in Mount Cotton, it's 22.

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1: 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Don't miss our rare and special exhibition. That's this Saturday the 16th from 5pm at Stradivarius Art Gallery, Raby Bay Harbour, right next to Cold Rock.
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The combination of a beat and a bass line. Doing fine, cut a rhyme at the fine time. Yes, because I cherish the music. I'm not alone, everywhere people use it. And again,

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1: We're going to bring you a full hour of lots of new Australian music and some of the really good stuff that you might not have heard last week and the week before, all of it new releases and stuff that you really have to know to be across new Australian music at the moment. So we're going to hear from...
2: From Peachy,
1: mm-hmm.
2: The boys. We've got some Itchy and the Knits as well.
1: Yes, my favourite. And a few people that are at the Peachy launch party tonight might be missing this show. Maybe they're heading home in their cars or on their electric scooters. But yeah, so Peachy is releasing their new EP tonight. And but first, we're going to start off with Juno with their track Sunburn. You're on Rhythm of the Bay, Bay FM.

0: Putting the snap, crackle and pop back into breakfast. 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

0: And that was Childlike by Kit Genesis. Before that, you had Armor You're More by Mess Esk. And before that, you had my favorite, Police Scanner by Chanel Beard. That was my pick for the week. We also had Red Chair by Chimers, yes, and No Chance by Ohms.
1: Yes, that Chimers track, didn't play it during the daytime this week because it's loud. They are a two-piece from Wollongong, a female drummer. In fact, they're husband and wife. Brilliant live, really, really good. And that new Jungle Giants track, their new album, boy, they've been all over the socials, haven't they,
0: yeah,
1: the past couple of weeks. So that's from their new album, A Moment Like That. What's the name of the track? Their first album in 5 years. But let's hear something from Perth. New Phono is a great Perth band. This is a really drony song. I love it. And in fact, they called it It's a Dirge because it is so drony. You're on Bay FM 100.3. You're going to like this at night.

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0: That was Deep Beep with Diesel and Meth. Before that, we had Smelly Boys by Itchy and the Knits and Blood Ties by Rowena Wise. We also had There's Only One by Winston Surfshirt and Genesis Owusu, and All I Really Want by Yes Boone. You also had Totally Completely Fine by The Boys and Gutted by Peachy, whose new EP is releasing tonight. And, of course, we had It's a Dirge by New Phono.
1: New Phono from Perth.
0: Yeah.
1: That's the end of the show. Aiden, thank you so much for joining us here at night when it's dark.
0: Yeah.
1: We're going to finish off with Dappled Cities. They used to be called Dappled Cities Fly. They're from Sydney, and their new album came out about a month ago now. It's called The Aquarium, and this track is Say Goodbye. And thanks for joining us. You're gonna like this. We'll be back on Friday at 2 to 4 p.m. here on the Rhythm of the Bay.

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1: Hello there, I'm Sean Bindley. The Prime Minister has welcomed the constructive discussions between the leaders of US and China. US President Donald Trump has left Beijing after 2 days of talks with Chinese President Xi Jinping. There have been no major trade breakthroughs, but the White House says China has agreed to buy 200 Boeing jets. Prime Minister Anthony Albanese says all reports suggest the discussions were fruitful.
2: Well, it's a good thing that President Trump and President Xi have had a meeting that was constructive, that both of them have said was constructive going forward. What we want to see is more cooperation. That is in the globe's interest.
1: A fragile ceasefire between Israel and Lebanon has been extended by 45 days following US-mediated negotiations in Washington. Toby Goff reports.
3: The State Department confirmed the deal just 48 hours before the previous truce was set to expire on Sunday. The extension follows 3 rounds of direct contact between Israeli and Lebanese officials, and while diplomats have praised the talks as highly productive, the situation on the ground remains volatile. Even as the agreement was reached, Israeli forces issued evacuation orders and launched strikes against Hezbollah infrastructure in the southern city of Tyre. The next phase of diplomacy will see military delegations head to the Pentagon to discuss the disarmament of Hezbollah and a former border demarcation. America says the 45-day window is a critical opportunity to move from a temporary cessation of hostilities toward a lasting peace deal. Toby Goff reporting.
1: Despite crippling debts, Victoria's Allan government is going ahead and spending almost $135,000 on a statue of former Premier Daniel Andrews. Premier Jacinda Allan says work will begin soon to immortalise Mr. Andrews in bronze. Reporter Emily Rice was at Treasury Place. She says the howls of protests have been loud and clear from the likes of Jeff Kennett, whose idea it was to erect the statues of long-serving premiers in the first place.
4: Jim Penman, the founder of Jim's Mowing, who was a vocal critic of Daniel Andrews during the COVID lockdowns, says it's ridiculous to erect a statue to him. He says he was the most disastrous premier in Victoria's history. Wes Lambert, another key figure in the hospitality industry, says restaurants and bars are still suffering from the effects of those lockdowns years ago. Now, Jeff Kennett, a former premier here for the Liberal Party, actually started this policy of putting up statues for former premiers. For those who'd spent 3,000 days in office. But even Jeff Kennett isn't happy with the idea of putting up a statue for Daniel Andrews. He says it's not compulsory.
1: Commuters travelling through the Blue Mountains are facing additional delays this weekend as buses replace trains for essential track work. Transport New South Wales Coordinator General Howard Collins says the duration of works has been reduced given the communities are already affected by the closure of the Great Western Highway.
5: This weekend we need to do some essential track work on the Blue Mountains line. That means all services will require replacement bus service, which will take you between Blacktown and the Blue Mountains service. There are plenty of buses, but we're allowing another 20 minutes, particularly between Lithgow and Mount Victoria.
1: Passengers are also warned intercity rail services won't operate between Mount Victoria and Lithgow for a week from Monday, May 25. This is Ian.
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1: In AFL today, Collingwood's big guns are expected to be back in action next Saturday night at the MCG for Scott Pendlebury's milestone record-breaking game. A depleted Magpies went down to Sydney last night by 6 points. A big downer for the night was an ACL injury, putting star ruckman Oscar Steen out for the remainder of the season. Coach Craig McRae defended his decision to rest Pendlebury with his record-breaking appearance in Melbourne next week.
6: Well, do you want to celebrate the record for the most games in the history of the game here tonight, or would you rather do it next week at the MCG? That's a simple question, and I respectfully, when Pendles has played that many games, that we want to make sure that we celebrate him in the right manner.
1: Day two of the NRL's Magic Round has kicked off at Lang Park. The Tigers taking on the Sea Eagles. At full time, it was Manly 46 defeating the West Tigers 18. The Knights have suffered a huge blow ahead of tomorrow's clash with the Titans. Centre Bradman Best is out with a calf injury. And the San Antonio Spurs have won their NBA Conference semi-final over the Timberwolves 4-2, winning Game 6, 139-109. In football, Aston Villa have swept aside Liverpool 4-2 in the EPL. Australian Independent Radio News.
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8: Taking a quick look at the latest forecast across Brisbane's Bayside and surrounds, today we're expecting a top of 22 with moderate rain throughout the day. Humidity is sitting high at 85% and you can expect a few light rain showers later today as we head into the afternoon. Tonight, more rain is on the cards, so keep the umbrella handy. Tomorrow looks even wetter, with heavy rain expected and up to 22 millimetres predicted. Right now in Thornside, it's 16. That's your Bayside forecast, thanks to Totally Workwear, locally owned and operated. 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

Starship from 1985, We Built This City. It's Erin on 100.3 BFM. It's just great music. Good morning. I'm hanging around until 8 a.m. playing all the hits, all the great stuff from the 70s, 80s, 90s, and now, of course. Coming up in the next hour, Aussie rockers from the 70s. Biggest selling boy band of all time in 30 minutes and 5 minutes away from Alanis Morissette. Definitely my fave Canadian rocker. Right now, number one in 1988 is Cheap Trick, The Flame.

0: Phil Collins for the cover of the 1966 classic from the Supremes. It's Erin, 100.3 AFM. I want to hear from you this morning. Drop me a text, 0468 371 003. We're going to hear from Ranger Stacey in the next few minutes with her Creature feature. And up next, Aussie rockers Daddy Cool from 1971 with a tune that became the best-selling single of the year, 100.3 AFM.
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UK megastars Coldplay teaming up with K-pop sensation BTS. 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Morning all. We got a text through from Wayne at Birkdale. He is dying to hear some Doobie Brothers this morning. So if we're going to play Doobie Brothers, let's play a song that went to number one in 1978 and won two Grammys, Song of the Year and Record of the Year. 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

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Hope you had that one turned up loud. Raspberry Beret took out the Best Choreography Award in 1986 at the MTV Music Awards. Love it. Erin with you until 8 a.m. Now, after the 6 o'clock news, we have got all the hits from the movies. We've got ABBA, we've got Bruno Mars, we've got Ronan Keating, and before 6 o'clock, Kenny Loggins. Now, if you heard of a band called America, you would assume that they were formed in America, but no. These guys formed in London. They were two teenagers from America stationed there with their US Air Force personnel family. Great tune here, Ventura Highway. But guess what? Ventura Highway doesn't exist. It's not a thing. It's a vibe. And I love that. You're on 100.3 Bay FM. Morning.

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1: Hello, I'm Sarah Warmby. The Prime Minister is confident the government's hate speech laws would survive a possible legal challenge. Sean Bindley reports.
2: The National Socialist Network has become the second group to be banned under the laws, introduced in wake of the Bondi Beach terror attack. It's been reported the neo-Nazi group has now raised more than $150,000 to challenge the ban in the High Court. Anthony Albanese says he stands by the government's laws prohibiting such a hateful group.
3: They're important laws for Australians, and we will stand by them, we'll defend them, and I think the whole of the Parliament should be defending them.
1: Prime Minister Anthony Albanese says the country's supply of fuel is now greater than it was before the Iran war. Energy Minister Chris Bowen says Australia has 44 days' worth of petrol, 36 days of diesel and 35 days of jet fuel. Meanwhile, Mr Albanese is remaining tight-lipped on whether the fuel excise will be extended beyond the financial year. Labor is likely to win the Queensland state electorate of Stafford in Brisbane's northern suburbs. At the end of counting last night, there had been a 4.1% swing against Labor after preferences, with additional postal votes still to be counted. The ABC reports Queensland Labor's former Assistant Secretary Luke Richmond is on track to enter Parliament as the next member for Stafford. To Western Australia, and a man has died after being attacked by a shark at Rottnest Island, west of Perth. Jamie Smith reports.
4: Emergency services were called to Rottnest Island on Saturday morning after reports a man in his 30s had been bitten in the Geordie Bay area. Paramedics say he sustained critical injuries and was taken to shore by boat to be airlifted to Royal Perth Hospital. Surf Life Saving WA said on social media a 5-metre shark was seen around 80 metres offshore around the time of the incident. Jamie Smith, Perth.
1: And Aussie teen female pilot Rose Donald has broken a world record while raising more than $70,000 for charity. Terry Daniel has the story.
5: Pilot Rose touched down at Essendon Airport yesterday morning in her trusty Cessna 172 aircraft. The Melbourne Year 12 student has become the youngest female private pilot to have flown solo around Australia in a general aviation aircraft. Rose gave Air News the stats.
6: I think my final route covered about 15,130-something Ks, if I remember correctly. I left on the 6th of April, today's the 16th. That's around 40 days away from home. So 93 additional solo hours to go in my logbook.
5: The world record-breaking feat isn't just a personal achievement for Rose. She's been working to raise awareness and funds for the charity organisation Little Wings.
6: We've managed to raise around $73,000, which is absolutely incredible. Like, we were really optimistic that the Australian public would get behind us, and that's exactly what's happened over the past few weeks. And it's just been so amazing to see people banding together from like all sides of the country.
5: Little Wings is a non-profit organisation which provides free flights for children with serious illnesses based in regional areas, to specialists in capital cities.
6: They're so, so happy with how it's all gone, and I'm so glad I've been able to support them through this trip.
1: This is Air News.
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1: The NRL Magic Round moved into Day 2 yesterday in Brisbane with three big games of rugby league. Terry Daniel has the results.
5: State of Origin must be around the corner because Cameron Munster was on fire for the Melbourne Storm. This was Vintage Munster. If he wasn't scoring tries, he was laying them on in the Storm's 34-8 win over the Parramatta Eels. Storm coach Craig Bellamy describing the game as scrappy.
7: We made a lot of errors, obviously, especially the first half, and the second half was a little bit better, but we're fortunate that Parramatta made a fair few errors as well, so pretty scrappy game, but I was really happy with our defence.
5: In the earlier games, the North Queensland Cowboys had a close win over the Sydney Roosters 18-12, and the Manly Sea Eagles thrashed the West Tigers 46-18. Terry Daniel, Air Sport.
1: Melbourne has impressed with a 120-81 win over Hawthorn in the AFL. Demons coach Stephen King delighted with the result. Key defender Harrison Petty rising to the occasion.
8: You do worry as a coach, are you not stifling someone's momentum or growth as a player, but asking him to swing a bit. But Petz is pretty selfless. He's happy to do what the team needs. And, he's a leader of our footy club and just wrapped with the way he applied himself to compete forward of the ball.
1: Adelaide and Carlton also posted wins. Melbourne City has won the A-League Women's Grand Final, defeating Wellington Phoenix 3-1, and wins for the Waratahs, Western Force and Hurricanes in the Super Rugby. Australian Independent Radio News.
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10: Looking at the latest weather forecast for the Bayside, today we're expecting a top of 22 with moderate rain and high humidity at 85%. Conditions will stay wet with light rain showers moving in through the afternoon. Tonight, rain continues with temperatures dipping to 17. Tomorrow, be prepared for heavy rain soaking the area, with 22 millimetres expected and a high of 22. Right now in Wellington Point, it's 16. That's the latest weather update, thanks to Totally Workwear, locally owned and operated. 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

It's Glenn Frey, one of the founding members of the Eagles. Huge hit from 1984 on 100.3 Bay FM and from the soundtrack of Eddie Murphy's blockbuster, Beverly Hills Cop. Morning, Erin with you, hanging around until 8 a.m, taking your requests on 0468371003. So drop me a line. Now, coming up before 7 o'clock, we are playing hits from the movies. We've got a great tune from Notting Hill and an even better one from Four Weddings and a Funeral. Let's go back to 1974 with ABBA. It's Honey Honey, 100.3 Bay FM. It's just great music.

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off the soundtrack of Notting Hill. Julie Roberts, Hugh Grant together. What a combo. It's Ronan Keating with a cover of a country song on 100.3 VFM. Erin with you. Texts are coming through on 0468 371 003. In under 3 minutes, we have a tune from Fleetwood Mac. That was an absolute breakup track of the 70s. It stood the test of time. Right now, though, Sarah from Cleveland wanted to hear Air. We're going to get it on for you now. 100.3 VFM. It's just great music. Morning.

It was the highest selling single in 2000, Down Under. It's Anastasia at 11.100.3 Bay FM. Morning. Erin with you until 8 a.m. And coming up before the 7 o'clock news, we've got another huge tune from the movies. And in under 4 minutes, Lady Gaga and Bruno Mars. Karen's in after 8. She plays smooth tunes. She plays yacht rock. It's a great way to wake up on a Sunday morning, so stick around for that. Heading back to 1984 with Hall & Oates. This was their sixth and final number one hit on the charts. Out of Touch. Just great music on 100.3 Bay FM.

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topping the US charts for 4 weeks back in 2000 at Savage Garden, 100.3 AFM. Coming up after 7 o'clock, we've got Adele, Counting Crows, and some great rock from ZZ Top. But we're going back to 1994 with another movie tune from Wet, Wet, Wet, Lovers All Around, 100.3 AFM.

0: AFM National News, brought to you by Manly Harbour Village, where Brisbane meets the bay.
1: Hello, I'm Sarah Warmby. For the first time, Australia's fuel reserves are higher than they were when the Middle East conflict began. The latest data shows stockpiles have rebounded to 44 days of petrol, 36 days of diesel and 35 days of jet fuel. Energy Minister Chris Bowen says more supplies are on the way.
2: We have 52 ships on the water on their way to Australia, and we have 3.8 billion litres locked in, contracted to be delivered over the next 4 weeks.
1: A fifth man has been charged as part of an ongoing investigation into the alleged access and distribution of ISIS propaganda online. Carole Katsimbanis reports.
3: The 25-year-old from Meadow Heights in Melbourne's northern suburbs was arrested as he arrived at Melbourne's International Airport on a flight from Malaysia on Saturday morning. Border Force allegedly found ISIS-inspired violent extremist material on his phone, which carries a maximum penalty of 5 years jail. He's appeared in court but has been remanded in custody to reappear in August. His arrest comes after four other Victorian men were charged last week on the same charges. Carole Katsimbanis, Melbourne.
1: Queensland commuters are facing ongoing travel delays after the Fair Work Commission rejected a bid to stop industrial action by transport unions. Train services will remain at a significantly reduced frequency, with peak hour wait times blowing out from 6 minutes to 15. Tasmanian police are continuing to investigate the deaths of a couple aged in their 60s whose bodies were found at a home north of Hobart. Emergency services were called to a property in Campania just after 10 on Friday morning after a concerned relative called 000. Police say they are treating the incident as a murder-suicide. Detective Inspector David Gill has told the ABC the investigation is expected to take a number of weeks.
4: We will actually produce a brief of evidence to the coroner who will ultimately determine the cause of both deaths. Tasmania Police are also asking any member of the community that may have knowledge of this incident who has not been spoken to already to please contact 131 444.
1: If you or someone you know needs help, you can contact Lifeline on 13 11 14. Overseas now, and the US president has cautioned Taiwan against declaring independence from China following his trip to Beijing. Sean Bindley has the story.
5: Donald Trump has spent the last couple of days in China for one-on-one discussions with President Xi Jinping. In a post-trip interview with Fox News, Trump insisted the US position on Taiwan has not changed, but he did say he wasn't looking for someone to go independent.
6: No, nothing's changed. I will say this. I'm not looking to have somebody go independent and, you know, we're supposed to travel 9,500 miles to fight a war. I'm not looking for that. I want them to cool down. I want China to cool down.
1: Briefly, in other news, a senior Hamas official has confirmed the group's armed wing chief was killed in Gaza yesterday by Israeli airstrikes. And a passenger travelling on a Qantas flight from Melbourne to Dallas faces serious charges after he had to be restrained, causing the plane to divert to Tahiti. This is Air News.
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1: In the AFL, Carlton has beaten the Western Bulldogs by 12 points in its first game since Michael Voss left the club. The Blues came from behind in the final quarter to take down the Bulldogs and hand interim coach Josh Fraser a win in his first game in charge.
7: We've had a reasonably tough time of it lately, and then the events of this week impacted, you know, a lot of people, particularly the playing group who were so connected to Vossi. And for us to regroup and galvanise and perform the way we did tonight, I think it's a big step forward for the club.
1: The final score, 10-14, 74 to 9-8, 62. In the other games, the Crows too good for the Kangaroos, 133 to 65. The Demons beat the Hawks, 120 to 81. To rugby league, the Cowboys survived two periods of being a man down in the sin bin to beat the Roosters, 18 to 12. Wins also to the Storm and Sea Eagles. Melbourne City has won the A-League Women's Soccer Championship after downing Wellington Phoenix 3-1 in the grand final. City's Holly McNamara scored twice in the first half and says the team is feeling pretty good.
8: Yeah, it was a crazy game. I think we were on top in the first half and they were in the second half. So, yeah, to kind of come away with the result, we're all ecstatic.
1: In the men's, after extra time penalties, Sydney FC beat the Newcastle Jets. They'll now face Auckland in the final next weekend. And in cycling, Jonathan Narváez has won Stage 8 of the Giro d'Italia. Australian Independent Radio News.
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10: Taking a quick look at the latest forecast across Brisbane's Bayside and surrounds, today we're expecting a top of 22 with moderate rain throughout the day. Humidity is quite high at 85%, so keep that umbrella handy. Showers are expected to ease through the afternoon, giving way to lighter rain as we approach the evening. Tonight, it will continue with light rain showers, leading into a wet day tomorrow with heavy rain expected and up to 22 millimetres of precipitation. Right now in Alexandra Hills, it's 16. That's the latest from the Bay FM Weather Desk, with thanks to Totally Workwear, locally owned and operated. 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

show with Believe. It's Erin 100.3 Bay FM. I actually can't believe that's off her 22nd album. What a powerhouse. Now, talking of powerhouse chicks, we have got a lineup this hour before 8 o'clock. We've got Adele, Dua Lipa, and Kelly Clarkson. And in under 3 minutes, Toto's debut single from 1978. We're just great music on 100.3 Bay FM. Just keep it locked here. 1927, That's When I Think of You. Morning.

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0: Dua Lipa, Houdini on 100.3, The FM. Good morning. Erin with you until 8 a.m. We're playing just great music, 70s, 80s, 90s. And of course, now, before the 8 o'clock news, Counting Crows, Adele, and a song from ZZ Top that Eric Clapton called Pure Rock and Roll. Now, I'm not sure if you've heard of our trivia night. All you music buffs out there are going to love it. It's all the music, all the tunes, and all the prizes. And one of those prizes is a huge raffle. I'm going to throw to Marie. He's going to tell you all about it. 100.3 FM.
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Out of Reach, Gabrielle, 100.3 Bay FM. It's the lead single off the soundtrack to Bridget Jones's Diary from 2001. Oh, still one of my all-time favourite movies. Tonight, So Bay, it's the Sunday Night Show with Tony T and Kelsey. It's fresh tracks, classic tunes. You know, the weekend isn't quite done just yet. Now we've got a classic track from 1983 from Texas rockers ZZ Top, inducted into the Rock and Roll Hall of Fame in 2004. And do you know what? They are still touring today in 2026. Eric Clapton called this pure rock. Just great music, 100.3 AFM.

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Creedence with a tune that has pretty well summed up the last week. Who'll Stop the Rain, 100.3 VFM. Well, hope you've had a great morning with me. I'm heading out, but I'll be back next Sunday. And Karen's in after 8 a.m. with all your favourite rock and smooth Sunday tracks. Before the 8 o'clock news, Counting Crows and a powerhouse tune from Tina Turner. Now, this little lady talking of powerhouses was the winner of the first season of American Idol. She is no stranger to music awards. She even has a star on the Hollywood Walk of Fame. And VH1 ranked her 19th on their list of 100 greatest women in music. Kelly Clarkson, 100.3 Bay FM.

0: I'm Sandy Kaye. I hope you'll join me each week for a breath of fresh air. 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I love tracking down and chatting to the people who made the music that we all grew up with. And I can think of nothing better than putting a smile on your face as together we relive some of the best days of our collective youth.
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0: Hello, I'm Sarah Warmby. A new poll has revealed a slump in trust for the federal government following last Tuesday's budget changes to negative gearing and capital gains tax. The News Corp poll shows 83% of Australians believe Prime Minister Anthony Albanese went back on his election promise. Despite the backlash, the PM maintains it is a necessary step to help first-time homebuyers get into the property market. The Labor Party is clinging to a thin lead in Queensland's Stafford by-election following a major surge from the coalition. While the LNP's Fiona Hammond secured 40% of the primary vote, a strong flow of Greens preferences has pushed Labor's Luke Richmond ahead on a two-party preferred basis. The seat on Brisbane's north side was previously held by Labor-turned-independent MP Jimmy Sullivan until his death last month. More than 50 children aged between 2 and 5 have been kidnapped in northeast Nigeria during attacks on three schools. Here's the BBC's Chris Awoka.
1: Musa community is now in mourning, with traumatised parents desperately waiting for information about their children. Some residents have begun fleeing the area. There has been no contact from the kidnappers and no group has claimed responsibility. A teacher said gunfire rang out before armed men stormed classrooms, abducting the children. Witnesses say the attackers arrived on motorcycles shortly after troops left. The security forces gave chase but could not fire as the children were used as shields.
0: A passenger travelling on a Qantas flight from Melbourne to Dallas faces serious charges after he had to be restrained, causing the plane to divert to Tahiti. It's understood a number of passengers joined members of the crew to hold the man down. It's also alleged a crew member was struck during the altercation. A man has died after being attacked by a shark at Rottnest Island off Perth yesterday. Sean Bindley reports.
2: The 38-year-old was bitten at the popular tourist spot of Geordie Bay at around 10 a.m. local time. He was brought into shore by boat and treated by paramedics at the local jetty. However, despite efforts to revive the man, he couldn't be saved. WA's Department of Primary Industries urging people in the area to take extra caution after reports of a great white sighting. Sean Bindley, Air News.
0: A police investigation is underway after a man's body was discovered inside a burning home in the New South Wales Central West. Emergency services were called to a property south of Forbes to find the house engulfed in flames. Firefighters managed to extinguish the blaze and a crime scene has been established. The South Australia and police say 8 people arrested at the North Adelaide Golf Course redevelopment site on Friday have been bailed to appear in the Adelaide Magistrates Court at later dates. Protesters have been taking action during the week in a bid to stop the removal of 585 trees as part of a controversial redevelopment of the course which sits on the Adelaide parklands. And briefly, 5 Australians and a New Zealand resident will continue to undergo testing as they quarantine in Perth after being evacuated from a ship hit with an outbreak of hantavirus. This is Air News. Hello, I'm Sarah Warmby. A new poll has revealed a slump in trust for the federal government following last Tuesday's budget changes to negative gearing and capital gains tax. The News Corp poll shows 83% of Australians...
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0: It's the final day of the NRL Magic Round in Brisbane. First up, it's the Titans and Knights before the Warriors face the Broncos, and later it's the Panthers and Dragons. It's expected to be a heavily rainy day. According to the Weather Bureau, widespread showers are predicted across the afternoon and into the evening. Senior forecaster Phelim Hanafy says it will be heavier than yesterday.
4: I think if you're heading to the games, greater chance that you will have to contend with some showers during the games as well, and probably even the evening games as well, carrying the risk of seeing those showers persisting. And the showers could be widespread at times as well. So definitely Sunday a poncho.
0: In Saturday's games, wins to Manly, North Queensland and Melbourne. The Crows have claimed a third straight victory with a commanding performance against the Kangaroos in the AFL, 20-13, 133-9, 11-65. It was the highest score of the Crows' season so far. Coach Matthew Nix pleased their game plan fell into place.
5: We had enough pressure on our opposition that we earned the right to play the way we know we want to play. And it's been, you know, these are the things we've been working on now for, you know, for well over a month.
0: The Blues and Demons also had wins. In the Super Netball, the Firebirds and Lightning both posted wins. And in the tennis, Elena Svitolina has won the Italian Open women's final. Jannik Sinner will face Casper Ruud in the men's final. Australian Independent Radio News.
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7: Checking the latest weather conditions for the Bayside and surrounding suburbs. Today we're expecting a top of 23 with moderate rain likely and humidity at 84%. You might catch a light rain shower later today, so keep that umbrella handy. As we head into tonight, expect temperatures to dip to 17 with more light showers around. Tomorrow brings heavier rain, around 25 millimetres, with a high of 22 and a low of 19. Ryle, it's 17. That's your Bayside forecast, thanks to Totally Workwear, locally owned and operated. 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

Good morning and welcome to Sunday, 17th of May already. Can you believe it? It's, pardon me, I think there's not only gremlins in the newsroom this morning but also gremlins in my throat, so please forgive me. My name is Karen and you're listening to Easy Like a Sunday Morning. I have great music for you today from the likes of Absent Friends, America. I did get a little bit yachty a bit further into the day, into the morning, so you'll hear a few yacht rock tracks in there. And of course, Olivia Dean, can't have a Sunday without playing her, so great music coming up. First up, though, we've got Aussie icon, John English. He came to Australia when he was only a kid, like 16 or something. Went to see the Beatles when he was 15 and that was the end of it. He wanted to be a singer. Had a great career, stage, TV, music, but, you know, we all love him for his singing and this is one of my favourites and I hope you enjoy it too. This is Words Are Not Enough, John English on Bay FM, and I am very much live and local here in Thornlands this morning, so let's get started.

You're listening to Bay FM, and that was Creed with Arms Wide Open. And if I'm a little distracted, I'm really sorry, but Eurovision's on, and Delta, she's coming third at the moment, so hang in there. Let's see if we can win Eurovision and they can bring it down under. Now, more music, more great music here on Bay FM. And this week, well, no, the last couple of weeks, my boys have been trying to get me to listen to some of their music, or some, let's just say, music from this century. And they introduced me to a singer called Sienna Spira. And

Spiro, and she's only like 20 something like that. She was born in 2005, yeah, 21. And this song is really fabulous. She's got an amazing voice. She's toured with Teddy Swims, and she, of course, got her big start with viral TikToks, as they all do these days. So for your listening pleasure, I now have Sienna Spiro with Die on a Hill on Bay FM, live and local.

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You're listening to Bay FM, heart and soul of the Bay. And yes, that was the Eagles, Take It to the Limit. And just in case you're wondering, before that, Olivia Dean, Okay, Love You Boy, love that song. And the one before our sponsors there was the new one from Sienna Spiro, Diana Hill, which is just a fabulous track. Now, something that I want to share with you, being a mum of three boys, my boys all played rugby league here in the Redlands for the Mighty Parrots, and their under-13 rugby league team have been given an opportunity to compete in the Nate Miles Carnival in July. It's a wonderful chance for these young players to represent our community and build their skills. While families are covering flights and travel costs, the team urgently needs some support. They're seeking support from anyone out there who can help with uniforms and training gear. Sponsors need to be confirmed by Friday the 22nd, otherwise the players will head to the carnival without the necessary training apparel. So any support from local businesses out there, community members, would be really greatly appreciated. Any sort of financial help will be great, but all families are under a lot of pressure these days. So anything you can do to help these young athletes would be fabulous. For more information, you can just go to our website, bayfm.org.au, and all the details are there on how you can contact Redlands Rugby League. Now, I did promise you a little earlier that I was going to pay absent friends, Wendy Matthews, fabulous, fabulous singer. And here she is with the rest of the gang with I Don't Want to Be With Nobody But You. I'm Bay FM, heart and soul of the Bay. Here we go.

You're listening to Bay FM and we are playing just great music. That was, in case you're wondering, the Beach Boys version of California Dreaming. So that was a bit different. Don't mind it at all, I have to say. Now, Eurovision, so exciting. Australia's coming second, just waiting now for the viewer vote. So we're a little bit behind, but who knows? Delta could come through for us. Let's wait and see. Just in case you're wondering, Sunday, 17th of May, it's 14 minutes to nine. My name is Karen. You're listening to Easy Like a Sunday Morning. Have more great, easy listening music for you and a little bit of yacht in the next hour. Next up, though, I have a song from the band Hole with frontwoman Courtney Love. Now, she says this song was about her first boyfriend, whose name was Jeff Mann, who she lived with in Malibu back in the late mid-80s. Get that right, Karen? In 2018, though, she was at a concert with the Smashing Pumpkins and she said it was originally written for Stevie Nicks. So take from that what you will. But anyway, here is Hole with Malibu on Bay FM, heart and soul of the Bay. Here we go.

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0: AFM National News, brought to you by Manly Harbour Village, where Brisbane meets the bay.
1: Hello, I'm Sarah Wombe. Federal Opposition Leader Angus Taylor is vowing to amend Australia's Sex Discrimination Act to include a definition of biological sex. It follows a decision by the federal court to uphold a landmark ruling that the exclusion of a transgender woman from a female-only app was discriminatory. Nationals leader Senator Matt Canavan says the ruling demonstrates the current law must be changed.
2: I think it's just right and proper that biological females should be able to associate with other biological females and do so in a free fashion in gyms, in an app to discuss women's issues.
1: The Prime Minister is facing a voter backlash over major tax policy reversals handed down in last week's budget. 83% of voters surveyed by News Corp believe Anthony Albanese broke an election promise not to alter negative gearing and capital gains tax rules. The widespread public anger has triggered a sharp drop in overall trust for federal Labor. At least 8 people are dead and dozens more injured after a freight train smashed into a public bus in central Bangkok. Donna Sirimana reports.
3: The collision near Makassan Station triggering a fierce blaze that engulfed the bus carrying dozens of civilians and damaged several nearby vehicles. Initial reports suggest the bus became trapped on the tracks during heavy traffic, leaving the oncoming train unable to stop in time. Emergency crews have contained the fire and are continuing to search the wreckage for survivors.
1: Still overseas, and more than 4,000 police officers have been deployed in London to manage rival mass protests by far-right and pro-Palestinian groups. 65 arrests were made across the city, with concerns the pro-Palestinian rallies could be increasing anti-Semitic sentiment in the UK. Back home and in Victoria, people are ending up in hospital emergency departments after suffering severe side effects linked to the increasing use of illegal peptides. Carolee Katsimbanis has the details.
4: Alarm bells are ringing. The Victorian Coroner's Court has confirmed it is investigating a death related to the use of injectable peptides. Social media influencers are fueling the surge of them, being spruiked for everything from weight loss and bodybuilding to skin improvements. The Royal College of General Practitioners telling SMH The Age peptides were causing severe and unpredictable complications, with young people needing amputations. Other concerns, the vomiting and chest pains mirroring heart attacks. Their message is, do not take them.
1: And Australia's peak medical body is urging the communications watchdog to rein in alcohol advertising on television. The Australian Medical Association argues the current free TV code is failing by allowing advertising during sport on weekends when rates of alcohol-related harm increase. AMA President Dr. Danielle McMullen says change is desperately needed.
5: What we need to see is a reduced number of hours where alcohol advertising is permitted, removing the exemptions for sport, and a more enforceable standard to make sure these companies really are held to account and that we're putting the health of Australians first.
1: This is Air News.
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1: The NRL Magic Round moved into Day 2 yesterday in Brisbane with 3 big games of rugby league. Terry Daniel has the results.
6: State of Origin must be around the corner because Cameron Munster was on fire for the Melbourne Storm. This was vintage Munster. If he wasn't scoring tries, he was laying them on in the Storm's 34-8 win over the Parramatta Eels. Storm coach Craig Bellamy describing the game as scrappy.
7: We made a lot of errors, obviously, especially the first half, and the second half was a little bit better, but we're fortunate that Parramatta made a fair few errors as well, so pretty scrappy game, but I was really happy with our defence.
6: In the earlier games, the North Queensland Cowboys had a close win over the Sydney Roosters 18-12, and the Manly Sea Eagles thrashed the West Tigers 46-18. Terry Daniel, Air Sport.
1: Melbourne has impressed with a 120-81 win over Hawthorn in the AFL. Demons coach Stephen King delighted with the result. Key defender Harrison Petty rising to the occasion.
8: You do worry as a coach, are you not stifling someone's momentum or growth as a player, but asking him to swing a bit. But Petz is pretty selfless. He's happy to do what the team needs. And he's a leader of our footy club and just wrapped with the way he applied himself to compete forward of the ball.
1: Adelaide and Carlton also posted wins. Melbourne City has won the A-League League Women's Grand Final, defeating Wellington Phoenix 3-1, and wins for the Waratahs, Western Force and Hurricanes in the Super Rugby. Australian Independent Radio News.
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10: Looking at the latest weather forecast for the Bayside, expect moderate rain today with a high of 23 and a low of 17. Humidity sits at 84%. Conditions will start to clear as rain eases through the afternoon. Light rain showers are likely as we head into tonight. Tomorrow, get ready for heavy rain, bringing around 25 millimetres with a high of 22 and a low of 19. Right now in Wellington Point, it's 16. That's the latest from the Bay FM Weather Desk, with thanks to Totally Workwear, locally owned and operated. 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

Yes, good morning. You're listening to Bay FM. It's 7 minutes past nine, Sunday, 17th of May. It's quite sunny outside at the moment. It's beautiful blue sky, sort of a little bit of cloud hanging around, but it's sunny and, yeah, looking good. Okay, just in case you're wondering how we did go in Eurovision, we didn't win. Delta didn't win, but she did us proud. Bulgaria won, Israel came second, Romania third, and Australia was fourth. So, well done, Delta. Now I don't have to go and find your song to play, which is good for me because I'm not great with machines. Anyway, what do we got coming up this hour? We've got some great music, Seals and Croft, Rag and Bone Man with Pink, and a big song to finish off today from Shepherd. But kicking us off, I have a song from an artist by the name of Paula Cole, which she describes the song as a very personal song, which she wrote when she realised that her grandfather was near the end of his life and she didn't want to make the same mistakes he had, so, which is a bit sad. She wanted to make sure that she said yes to life and embraced all the good things. So here we go with Paula Cole and I Don't Want to Wait on Bay FM, streaming across the Bayside and around the world on iHeartRadio.

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This is Easy Like a Sunday Morning with me, Karen, all by myself today. Now, I did promise a little earlier that I was going to play the Rag and Bone Man, and a very interesting name he has. His real name is Rory Charles Graham, and he picked up that name when he was emceeing with a drum and bass crew using the handle Rag and Bones, and apparently it's inspired by him sitting around watching repeats of the BBC show Steptoe and Son, because they were Rag and Bone Men. Anyway, in 2021, he released his second studio album, Life by Misadventure. It debuted at number one and spent 7 weeks in the top 10 in the UK, and made him the, gave him the title of the fastest selling album by a solo artist in 2021. There you go. This is a song by the Rag and Bone Man with Pink, and it's called Anywhere Away From Here. It's a lovely song, and it's all for you here on Bay FM, where we play just great music.

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So Bay FM, heart and soul of the Bay, 100.3. 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Now, I did promise you that we're going to go on a bit of a cruise, on a bit of a yacht rock. 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This is Summer Breeze on Bay FM, heart and soul of the Bay.

Yes, we had it all like Bogey and Bacall. You're listening to Bay FM, live and local, and that was our little cruise there on the yacht and finishing up in Key Largo. Not a bad place to finish. Next up, I have Natalie Cole for you with Miss You Like Crazy on Bay FM.

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Okay, that's the end of my show today. I've had a lovely time. Did get a bit distracted by the old whole Eurovision thing and forgot to thank Erin for her show this morning, Sunday Social. But coming up after 10 o'clock, we have Bruce with Focus. So hang in there for that. It always has great information in that show. I always learn something every week. Thank you for joining me, taking us out today to get you moving around the kitchen. I have Shepherd with Geronimo. Goodbye from me. Thank you for listening to Easy Like a Sunday Morning with me, Karen. 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Here we go.